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1: These are the armies of the night.
2: It's been a hard day's night. You know I feel alright.
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Freeze a frame of our moves the same, wish we can continue right behind the bush. You'll stay with me, I know this, but not because of all my earthly truth.

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Life will be at the cut of a rim. 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Squeeze your stoop like Betty Boop, then make camel alphabet soup and spell plug ones within. Forward marching to say when transistors will play. Coming to bed is the move. Dolby sound will be in top crown when I put the needle.

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0: 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We awaken to it in the morning. We dress according to the weather reports.
1: Weather out there today is hot and chilly.